0: Right now, it's 11 in Gungahlin, 11 in Curtin, and it's 11 degrees in Gordon.
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Manfred Mann's Earth Band and Michael Jackson, they're coming up. I just want to mention that tomorrow morning, Holmesy and Gemma on the Classic Breakfast, they're going to tell you all about our next superstar experience. Who can you see and where can you see them? And this time, it's a little bit of a twist. I'll tell you tomorrow.

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We're just about to head over to the newsroom where they get the 1 o'clock news and info, get up to date with everything, and then we're going to play these songs. 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